0: You ain't on that stuff. Hand things make man. 4-4 long in a punctured lung. I'm in a tart about gone. I smirk tie with a gangman's mum. She don't know that he took that yuck. I heard him try send for reptile. Don't you know man damage erectile dysfunction when I get man got wild. Me and your boo get buck wild.
1: Can I do the whole fucking like? I actually went retreat.

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Head taught to handle, dreams full of heartache. Friends said they miss me, nights after Sundays. I show my man all but Jake's blood where I can't say. Cause rhythm's on my mind and everything's in

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Thought I knew the question, but the answer was a run away. Thought I learned my lesson, but here I am again. I'm trying to scale, I can't be measured. I'm done with compromising and telling myself to sell. I'm sick of being out here in the rain without an umbrella.

Thor, Sintra, Ara. Bashim Habai. Liftor Shadi Ha Arab Sarak. Lift.

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It's just hard. It's just kind of hard to say. He said, isn't it just like a woman? Goes. That's the way it goes. It goes that way. He said, isn't it just like a woman? She said, it takes one, it takes one too. It takes one to know one. He said, isn't it just like a woman? She said it to know one.

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Big social, big personality, vocal. Played the underground verbatim and stayed local. My auntie is a man now. I watch him and his girl hold their hands down. Tipping the avenues under streetlights made his. Thinking I want me a bad bitch when I get big. They hug on the corner like California came cold. Hand all up a skirt, cars whistling down the road. See, my auntie is a man now. Slight bravado, scratching the likes from Lotto. Hoping that she pull up tomorrow so I can hang out in the front seat. 6x9s keeping the music up under me. My auntie is a man now. Ask my mama why my uncles don't like him that much. And at the parties, why they always want to fight him that much. She said, ain't no telling. Niggas always been jealous because he had more women. More money and more attention made more envy. Calling him anything but broke was less offending. My auntie is a man now. I think I'm old enough to understand now. Drinking Parmesan with her hat turned backwards. Back when it was comedic relief to say faggot. Faggot, faggot, faggot, we ain't know no better. Elementary kids with no filter, however. My auntie became a man and I took pride in it. She wasn't gay, she ate pussy and that was the difference. That's what I told my friends in second grade. She picking me up from school, they stare at her in the face. They couldn't comprehend what I grew accustomed. We pull off bumping quick like it was nothing. My

0: but I seen it. The Barbie dolls played off reflection of Venus. He built a wall so tall you couldn't climb over. He didn't laugh as hard when the kids start joking. Faggot, faggot, faggot, we ain't know no better. Middle school kids with no filter, however. I had to be very mindful of my good cousin. I knew exactly who he was, but I still loved him.
1: Demetrius is Marianne now.
0: I mean, he's really Marianne. Even took things further, changed his gender before Bruce Jenner was certain. Living his truth, even if it meant see a surgeon. We didn't talk for a while, he seemed more distant. Wasn't comfortable around me, everything was offensive. But I recall, we both had a sixth sense of humor made raw. But time changes all.
1: Demetrius is Marianne now.
0: Remember church Easter Sunday. I sat in the pew, you had stronger faith. More spiritual and enthused, we're living life straight. Which I found ironic, cause the pastor didn't see him the same. He said my cousin was going through some things. He promised the world we living in was an act on abomination, and Demetrius was to blame. I knew you was conflicted by the feelings of preacher man, wondering if God still call you a decent man. Still you found the courage to be subservient just to anoint, until he singled you out to prove his point, saying
1: Demetrius is Marianne now.
0: Church, his auntie is a man now. It hurt you the most, cause your belief was close to his words, forcing me to stand now. I said, Mr. Preacher Man, should we love thy neighbor? The laws of the land of the heart, what's greater? I recognize the study she was taught since birth, but that don't justify the feelings that my cousin preserved. The building was thinking out loud, bad angel. That's when you looked at me and smiled, said thank you. The day I chose humanity over religion, the family got closer, it was all forgiven. I said, them F-bombs, I ain't know any better. Mistakenly, I ain't think that you know any different. See, I was taught words was nothing more than a sound, if ever they was pronounced without any intentions. The very second you challenged the shit I was

you niggas really on Instagram. I'm at Fruitville Bar with a kickstand. I'm one up and you one up. Hit East Mont Mall for the double up. Nigga.

0: just keep driving over tonight where all them car dealerships is. We gonna leave this heap in the parking lot, pick up a car, the cops don't know nothing about. Where's Milton?
1: Well, that's what I want to tell you. You see, she was bugging me the whole time. She got pissy with me because I wouldn't let her carry the bag. And then she started running her fucking mouth about, you know, like, because I couldn't remember where the car was parked right away when we came out. So then she got on me about that. Is it this aisle, Lewis? Is it that aisle, Lewis? It's totally fucking with my nerves, man.
0: So what, you left her there?
1: I shot her.
0: You shot Melanie?
1: Twice. In the parking lot.
0: You couldn't talk to her?
1: Well, how can you talk to her?
0: You know, couldn't just hit her?
1: Maybe, but at that moment, I don't know.
0: You shot her twice? Is she dead?
1: I pretty much.
0: What do you mean pretty much, Lewis? That ain't no fucking answer. Yes or no? Is she dead?
1: I think so.
0: You think so? Tell me, Lewis.
1: She's dead.
0: But where'd you shoot her?
1: In the chest and the stomach.
0: If you had to do it, then you had to do it, man. What we don't want is that bitch surviving on us. Anybody can die.

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I put a deuce in my cut, I'm faded. And see my body, I tip so amazing. I wake up to money, I don't even chase. All white Porsche, look like I racist. Niggas say I look too late to be Haitian. I ran up my bag, I know that's why they